0: música en W Deportes.
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0: 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W Deportes. Red
1: wine. Let's go to the beach. Each, let's go get a wave. They say what they gonna say. Have a drink, clink.

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1: This thing right here is letting all the ladies know what guys talk about. You know, the finer things in life.